0: 乜好。
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1: Tu sais ce que dit l'éléphant à la girafe à l'air libre quand elle se crispe et qu'elle n'arrive plus à parler de sa vis si intense coincée dans son long cou? Tu sais ce qu'elle dit?
2: Oh, do you mean what I feel when I would like you to scream? Would you come one more time? I'd like you to scream all night. Do you mean what I feel when I would like you to scream? Would you come one more time? I'd like you to scream all night.
3: Do you mean what I feel when I would like you to scream? Would you come one more time? I'd like you to scream all night. La musique populaire est morte à l'envers dans une rue de Paris. Et la pop ta mère, les festivals rock, ils crèvent donc aussi. Oh, fais de la com, vends ta cam, comme Kim me l'a dit. 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
2: Oh, do you mean what I feel when I would like you to scream? Would you come one more time? I'd like you to scream all night.
4: May there be peace and love and perfection throughout all creation, O God. May there be peace and love and perfection throughout all creation, O God. May there be peace and love and perfection throughout all creation,

I'll take the responsibility for this breakup. 'Cause I know I'm a lot responsible for it. But I didn't realize what was happening until it was much too late. I thought I was being a good wife. Since then, there has been times when I've hated myself for not being woman enough to tell you what was really on my mind. Now I realize that was a mistake. A mistake I would like to correct now.

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But I know what the problem was. I gave you too much love. I smothered you with love. Therefore, I smothered the love. So that's just as much or even more my mistake is yours. I say yours 'cause you let me. You loved me 'cause I was loving, yet turned away 'cause I had too much love to give. But that's beside the point. You found someone, and I think I'll be happy with the someone I've found. So that leaves nothing but the best for both of us. So let us not be upset about it, 'cause we had some good times together. We had some loving times together. Let's remember the good times. Do you remember the good times? I remember.

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0: pastures. 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The man couldn't move. He was in so much pain. He has a morphine drip inside of his stomach. You can see it.
1: Let me see it.
0: Inside of his stomach. All the pain is gone.
1: He got a machine inside his stomach. I never seen this. They put it right inside his body. This is a machine right here inside of him that is dripping morphine into your body.
2: Yeah, my spinal cord.
1: Is the pain gone?
2: Yeah.
1: Bend down.
2: I can't do that.
1: You mean you couldn't do that? Bend down again. You couldn't do that.
2: Lord, no, I can't. I can't get up by myself.
1: Look at this. He said, I could get up by myself. And there was a lot of pain here.
2: No, on my legs.
1: You could not bend down or get up by yourself.
2: No, not at all. I don't. It's a miracle. I got it.
1: Hey, Dr. Tobin, come here. Somebody come up here. You doctors, get up here. Where are those doctors? Goldberg, come on, my dear brother. Hey, Doc, I've never seen anybody. Do you see a machine?
3: No.
4: Look, there's a machine in here. I can feel it. Explain.
3: Okay.
4: Yeah. Yeah, check it.
3: Okay, this is just a morphine drip. This is a little machine.
4: Well, I didn't know they put him right inside his body.
3: Right. They can do this now. And he's in such severe pain that some people, for pain control, they have to have a little machine where they can monitor it. And that way you can get morphine that'll control the pain right where he needs it.
4: They put it right inside his stomach.
3: Bend down.
4: No. Bend like that.
3: Any pain?
4: Come here, Doc. Put it down.
3: Any pain?
4: No.
3: Huh? Any pain?
4: No.
3: Any pain?
4: No.

0: beautiful, the most beautiful skies, as a matter of fact. Purple and red and yellow and on fire, and the clouds would catch the colors of it. That's it, neat, because I used to look at them all the time. You don't see that. You might still see them there.
1: The skies in the southwest are spectacular. You're more in Chicago.
0: Then we came to Arizona.

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1: Go ahead.
0: Like a sex machine, man.
1: Yeah.
0: Moving, doing it, you know.
1: Yeah.
0: Can I count it off?
1: Go ahead.
0: One, two, three.

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Well, it's just that times change.

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40 Darren, 41 Genus, 42 Tourist, 43 Fame, 44 Bessel, 45 Dumont, 46 Branker, 47 Bessel, 48 Murat, 49 Almec, 50 Cap, 51 Corbado, 52 Setai, 53 Cruiser, 54 Abira, 55 Shredder, 56 Abira, 57 Dipter, 58 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Frothy on 100 Electric.

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1: What are you doing up so late?
2: I'm counting the stars.
1: Do you really know all their names?
2: Yes, I do.
1: How many did you count?
2: 100.
1: There are more than 100.
2: I know.
1: Why did you stop?
2: 100 is enough. Once you've counted 100, all the other hundreds are the same.

Hello, my name is Emily Befara, and I am speaking to you from the GMAA in Albi. This podcast features excerpts from the micro-residency named Topography Sonore. As part of the European Project Techne, the GMAA, National Center for Musical Creation of Albi, hosted from January 20 to 29, 2025, a residency bringing together 12 young artists. The group was invited to collectively reflect on the creation of listening devices in the public space of Albi. These devices took the form of sound walks, installations, or in-situ experiments. The residency took place during the Semaine du Son, whose theme that year was inspired by the work of Max Neuhaus and the notion of sound topography. Through this period, participants benefit from the guidance of the artists invited to the festival, including Yann Legay and Elena Biserna, as well as from the GMEA team. As you listen to the podcast, I will occasionally offer brief notes to guide you through the discussions, highlight connections, or give context when recordings were made at different times with different participants or under varying conditions. In this podcast, you will also hear excerpts from Woodblock Music, a performance by American composer Tom Johnson, played by students from the Conservatoire de Musique du Tarn in Parc Rochegude. This performance was recorded in collaboration with Benjamin Momus, sound engineer at GMEA, with whom I also produced this podcast. I have selected K-Moment to give a glimpse of the residency, but not all the artists are featured here. I would like to warmly thank all the participants who contributed to this residency. Merlin Tessier, Emilia Elouardi, Léo Van Damme, Anna Kulakova, QC Howard, Hani Thea, Rita Santos, Elif Kuiling-Soguksu, Agika Heke, Florina Mia Aberli, Jakob Eckhart, and Isul Kim. This residency invited artists to explore listening in public space, to experiment with sound walks, installations, and in-situ practices, reflecting on how sound shapes our experience of a place. Techne is a European collaborative network that explores the emancipatory potential of technology in musical and sound creation. By placing the artist at the center of the process, the project seeks to demystify technical tools and encourage more autonomous and critical approaches to creation. Funded in 1981, the GMEA, National Center for Musical Creation of Albi Tarn, is part of a network of 8 centers certified by the French Ministry

0: both during and beyond the residency. Each of them is preparing a separate proposal for the public. Elif's work will take place inside a city bus, while Florina's will unfold under a tunnel combining sound and video.
1: Hello, I'm Elif Kilinsoğlu. I'm a resident in this micro-residency Topographies Sonores. I'm a musician, composer, sound artist, and researcher in sound. I recently finished my master's degree at the Institute of Sonology, where I mostly focused on electroacoustic composition for multi-channel speaker systems, and I was mostly working with voice and sonic imagination. This is like usually my research topic, how voice stands in the formation of mentally produced sounds and where it stands and how it helps, or it can be used as a tool to materialize imagined sounds. So this is kind of my research topic. And currently I'm based in Berlin, and I'm very happy to be here.
2: Hello, everyone. I'm Florina. I study sonology in the master program. And my research is about anthropogenic underwater noise pollution as foundation for compositions and live performances to create awareness on this niche issue of pollution.
1: What was the thing that maybe caught your eyes for the first time you were here in Albi? Like, what intrigued you? Maybe more like in a visual sense, or like sonic wise, or what was the first thing that you gave a thought upon?
2: I strolled around the city a lot. I always have my camera with me and my recording devices, and I try to absorb as many things as possible. It's a pretty short time to put something together, but now my idea is growing, and I feel more and more comfortable to present something on Monday or Tuesday. I think we're all like, everyone has such a character in our group. Like, everyone is different, and I really like this, like, to just also have this exchange of different people coming together, and everyone has other backgrounds and other interests, or I guess we all share the interest in sound. I think it was definitely the beauty of Albi, like, I don't know how to describe that, but like the small little details you see in the city, like I just feel like I daydream all day long when I walk through Albi, because I always find other spots or angles I see, and then I think, oh, this is beautiful. And because I'm not really used to such a historical place. And now I live in The Hague, and everything looks the same for me. I mean, it's another... I can also see similarities in the buildings and stuff, but it's like a total other environment, and I really enjoy that, like, to be in another landscape. What about you?
1: First of all, I was thinking how safe I was feeling.

0: feeling in the whole, like, I mean, in like around people as well, like all together. But on the other hand, how safe all these like streets are, or that the city is like very calm and very peaceful. But on the other hand, I was just thinking about the main question of the residency and how public, how sound art can already manifest itself in the public space, maybe without being institutionalized or without being maybe academic support or something like that, and how actually locals or all these like random encounters can be part of this like sound art experience itself in public space. And I was mostly contemplating on this, and then kind of all these like reflections came together, and I had this like first idea or this like first concept about humming, and I wanted to have some small like prototype about like humming and public space and something like this. Because for me, humming is a sign of life, or like sign of a presence, and I always question, whom am I humming to, or why am I humming? These questions, and when you observe like people and also yourself, you often see yourself like, I find myself like humming, especially on the streets when I don't feel safe, or when I feel that I need to give a presence to my surroundings, so that they know that I am like occupied with my own thing. Like, I am not listening to you, but I am just within myself. So it's kind of, for me, it's a sign of, yeah, presence or life. And I was reflecting in relation to Albi, how I don't have this like intention to hum when I'm walking, and because I am also peaceful with my own thoughts and also with my surrounding. So these were like some contemplations that I had, and I was already thinking to elaborate on this concept of humming or inner voice or inner thoughts and so on. I don't know, my first, what caught my eye when I first like arrived the city, it's funny, but it's those shuttle buses, because for me it's such a symbol of my hometown, like neighborhood, because like in Istanbul there are so many public transportation in general, and those minibuses, they always like go around the neighborhood and they have their own like route, but it's always like packed with people, and whenever you enter it's definitely an experience, because there is the intimacy, the solidarity, everyone like flesh to flesh, and you have to go through all these, you know, curvy paths, and like you need to lean to each other. I was thinking to have this small project about poetics of commute. So the idea is that I will have this audio bus trip in one of the shuttle lines, and so the idea will be people will have their headphones, and they will follow an app, and in that app they will actually listen to some recordings of mine that I I inserted into the app, and the idea is that I will kind of invite listeners to enter my inner soliloquy, like my inner thought world during a commute time. So how I see it's like how I poetically maybe describe a 10-minute shuttle bus. So it's going to be like an invitation to my inner thought world in the bus trip. And so that's kind of the idea, to also work with like inner voice humming, like and romanticization of public transport. Maybe you would like to tell about like what are you working on?
1: Mm-hmm. So in the last 1.5 years, I did a lot of field trips. I recorded part of Rotterdam, a lot of ship noise. I also went to Urk. It's a place more in the northern part of the Netherlands, where there is an offshore wind farm quite close to the coast, to the coastline. And we went to these offshore wind farms with a dinghy, little boat, and recorded the offshore wind farms. And also I went to the Zeeland area and recorded nature reservoir areas. So yeah, I do have a lot of underwater recordings, and now it's the time to put this into artistic work. So I'm currently working on a composition for violin, viola and cello for three musicians from the Ensemble Ensemble. And then I'm currently also trying to, or I'm working with a glass cube of water where there is water inside, and I play with transducers and the hydrophone inside this glass cube, and I try to make this idea into a performative thing. So yeah, currently I'm still trying to figure out how I'm working with this material. In parallel, I'm trying to write my master thesis. It's still for me the question about like, what does it mean to work with a topic of acoustic ecology, and how can you bring it to an audience? And like the question of, can you change, or like maybe it's a stupid question, but like, can you change or like create awareness, or how do people get my main idea, or like my main
0: concern.
1: That's like I also try to look at other artworks and think of like, or I'm curious like what are the artists thinking of their own work, like what do they want to do with it. And because there is a lot of artworks which are dealing with different kinds of critical topics, like also social topics or geopolitical, or any kind of things. Like, art is here for everything, but like, yeah, how can you put it somewhere, and also put it that people can get it and understand it and see that it's maybe an issue or something to think about or digest, or how can we make this world into a better place? Kind of, maybe. It's maybe a bit cheesy, but yeah. How can we do this with art? Mm. Yeah. Yeah.
2: Driver, thank you so much.

Kyuse Howard, originally from Syria and now based in Berlin, shared with us the story of his family's house in Shahaba. His narrative touches on the intersections between private memory and public history, illustrating how a personal story can become part of a larger social and political space.

0: As this residency comes to an end, it leaves behind traces, some conversation and idea that continue to resonate beyond the days spent in Dalby. Each artist carried their own perspective, their own way of listening and responding to a place. Together, they shaped a collective reflection on what it means to inhabit and hear a territory. This podcast offers only fragments of that experience, glimpses into a shared process of exploration and dialogue. Thank you for listening, and thank you once again to all the artists, to the GMA team, in particular to Benjamin Momus for recording and co-creating this podcast, and to everyone who contributed to Topographie Sonore. This podcast was produced at the GMEA, Centre National de Création Musicale d'Albi, as part of the European Project Techné.
1: I wonder how it is to be a downtown shuttle driver in a city like Albi, where there are only 3 electric shuttles connecting the city centre to some neighbourhoods that are a maximum of 10 minutes car distance. The cycle of a shuttle is 10 minutes. It completes its route within 10 minutes. Every 10 minutes, this little minibus comes and picks a bunch of people from the bus stop. We are crossing the bridge now. I wonder what the main occupation of the people living near the Tarn River in the waterside houses is. There is an amazing sight of the cathedral and of the waterside houses with red brick and tiles. What do these houses tell us about the material wealth and source of the place? Why do most of the bridges in this world separate not only the pieces of land but also the social classes of a place? There are many of these kinds of minibuses in Istanbul. We call them dolmuş. The verb dolmak means to get full, and when the muş is added, it means it is full. So it refers to the number of people inside the minibus. As you can imagine, it is always crowded. People are shoulder to shoulder, skin to skin, ear to ear, and flesh to flesh, exchanging body fluids and smells, standing and holding onto the metal bars in the minibus. Their flesh holds onto each other. There is a level of trust, reliance, and some kind of intimacy in there. How it is to feel closer to a stranger's body and witness their life of 10 minutes, or 15, or maybe 1 hour. 10 minutes of a life cycle. Every 10 minutes, the same route, but different people. Or maybe the same. What do the drivers hear about the passengers' lives? What will they cook at home? A conversation on the phone with their kids? Or maybe just an awkward silence and the music being played on the radio? Why are people afraid of staying in silence? Why do we always feel that we need to speak something when next to someone? Couldn't a smile be enough? What do the passengers think about while transporting? What do the drivers reflect about during these multiple 10 minutes? I feel like breathing in the train stations. I feel relief at being in transit, being on the move, leaving some thoughts behind, and being pregnant to new memories.

I always feel nostalgic about the unlived moments of my future. Being on the move is a form of personal liberation and spiritual discovery for me. The moon and sun are eternal travelers. Even the years wander on. Every day is a journey, and the journey itself is home. Everything is on the move. The only thing that matters is the scale of a moment.

In the small green area on the left side, I see four benches placed in a circle, facing each other in close proximity. The special placement, the construction of the benches, tells something about the city and how important it is to have a social life in the streets, in the public space. Street benches are material objects of freedom. Though it's not exactly a freedom. Who decides for us where to sit in the city, where to socialize? How does the municipality structure the placement of benches? Let's add one bench here and there. One next to the park, one around the corner of a school. Streets are our home, our social environment. It is the public space where people come together and interact without any separation of class, status, and profile. It's our basic human need to socialize and have conversations about the mundanity of our daily life without paying €3 in a cafe for a sparkling water that is not sparkling anymore. Social life should be accessible to anyone. It's our basic right. Do you also miss those moments when you smell your hands as a kid, after you come home from playing in the parks with dirt, dust, and everything not clean? Vomiting is the ultimate attempt to expel what is unwanted, says Brandon Nobel. It feels like inner voices are the overload of thoughts, what the brain expels out. I think vomiting is an act of relief. For Dennis Riley, the common notion of the inner voice as the voice of thought and conscience, and is central to our moral behavior and tuned to our social life and the circulation of language as a public material. Who is there speaking to you? Whose thoughts are these that reflect in the skull of my head? Who am I humming to? Why do I need to hum to myself? Especially when I walk alone on the streets. Do I want to feel safe or secure? To whom am I humming? When I enter a personal space of somebody, why do I feel like uttering something? Is humming an act of claiming a space? Or to reassure our surroundings that we are occupied with our own business and that we are harmless? Is humming a sign of life? A presence? Or a way of distracting the mind? My voice is always present in the mind, in my mind. We coexist together. We became friends. My act of listening externally find responses and merges with my inner sounding. And my inner voice echoes, choruses, and contrasts with what is being listened to. There is a saying, I saw the world as a labyrinth with 1,000 ways of coming and going. Maybe the physical route of this shuttle bus is a straightforward one, but I'm in the metaphorical maze of my thoughts, meandering across the worlds and planets, across 1,000 ways of coming and going, navigating an infinite number of paths of the mind, real or imagined, metaphorical or literary.

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1: Clicker the block!
0: Wake up, Tom. I'm sorry. Hello? Hey, let's hear for Barbara Manning's talents. And her true words are no secret. I call the Lord of the Victor and the Creature.
2: Yeah.
3: You heard him.
0: Follow. All right, let's get down to some more, like, Newton and Rock here. He's a record that I ever